0: Johnny, not at 131. Johnny, not at 131. You want to go ahead? 131, you're clear to return from the move up. County Medic 242.
1: 242.
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Full unknown status. At 3, Arbor Gate Drive. Cross streets are Laura Hill Road. Medic 131. Full unknown status. At 3, Arbor Gate Drive. Cross streets are Laura Hill Road. 1909.

131 responding 3, Overgate Drive, for an 87-year-old female, falls, had normal injury. She was conscious and alert. 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

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At 1000, landing circle unit 252. Cross streets are O'Fallon Road. 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At 1000, landing circle. Unit 252. Cross streets are O'Fallon Road. 1919. Medic 804. Level 3 transfer. 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Cross streets on Wentzville Parkway. 1920.

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At 1366, Deerfield Estates Drive. Cross streets are North Main Street. Medic 132 and 9662. 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At 1366, Deerfield Estates Drive. Cross streets are North Main Street. 1921,

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No transport needed.

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712. Outside fire. At 416, Cedar Oak Court Unit Patio. Cross streets are Carnoust Road. 8712. Outside fire. At 416, Cedar Oak Court. Unit Patio. Cross streets are Carnoust Road. 1932.

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0: 132, I was trying to ascertain status and priority in my error. I realize you just replied.

0: 10-12 is fine.
1: That is clear, priority 3. Medic 9662 is clear, described.
0: Now 32 status is clear, priority 3, 9662, clear to describe, thanks 132. T712 responding 4160 court. I'm going to advise there's a grill on fire with a propane tank on the back stone patio. Fire is not spread at this time. No reported injuries. County PD is also not.

Medic 221. Fall possibly dangerous. At 1316, Pine Bluff Drive. Cross streets are Dingledine Road. Medic 221. Fall possibly dangerous. At 1316, Pine Bluff Drive. Cross streets are Dingledine Road. 1938.

0: 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Home cheer. At 1:35, home cheer drive unit in front of cross streets are Veterans Memorial Parkway. 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Fall not, danger fainting. 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Unit in front of cross streets are Veterans Memorial Parkway. 1938.
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1: 8712 is on scene. Small, two-story residential. We have nothing showing. We have investigating. 8712 F0 command.
2: 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Nothing showing. Not investigating. 8712 F command.
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1: 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Medic 351 and 9524. 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Cross streets are El Dorado Drive and Grand Teton Drive. 1940. ...9542, 9467, 9450, and 9406. Motor vehicle accident involving a motorcycle. Entrance ramp. At I-70 East and Cave Springs Road on ramp. Respond on FECAT 61. 9542, 9467, 9450, and 9406. Motor vehicle accident involving a motorcycle. Entrance ramp. At I-70 East and Cave Springs Road on ramp. Respond on FECAT 61. 1941.
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351 524 Refining Chain Peters Police Department, 1020 Grand Teton. Patient's located in the lobby. 13-year-old female who jumped out of a moving vehicle. She does have history of mental health issues, not medication compliant. There are no reported injuries at this time. Patient's family is requesting she's checked out.

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2: Be advised, there's multiple traffic stops happening in the area as well. Use caution. We do have City PD now rolling up on scene on the camera. It's going to be a motorcycle with a secondary unknown vehicle. It appears that the motorcycle driver is up and walking around.

0: 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We got two motorcycles upright. All riders seem to be off the bike. Be on check.
1: 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Two motorcycles are upright. 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
1: 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Can you advise who you are? Last unit calling priority 3, can you advise which unit this is? Unit 542 is advising priority 3 for the motorcycle accident, TAC 61.

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Assist DNS. Assist M801 Elmwood Manor. At 1016, North Tushin Drive. 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

3-11-87-34, responding. 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She's not responding other than moving her eyes, also has labored breathing. 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It's possibly when symptoms started.

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At North 4th Street and Olive Street. 2010.

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1: 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We'll show you responding in place 35.

Not a gator bar, came by one. ...9417-9410 responding in the area of North 4th and Olive Street. To leave for a 73-year-old female who was found on the ground by a passerby. Caller said she does have hospital discharge papers, still has EKG stickers on. She's complaining of difficulty breathing, clammy. She will be a black female. Not a gator bar, came by one.

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14 responding Street, Leo and North Main Street. All signs can use the route for report of down power lines stretching across the roadway. Unknown if it's currently arcing or sparking. We have nothing further.

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0: 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I believe he was picked up by his brother. We're going to recontact his DM just to be on that same side.
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0: نه یوسف. Oh, I've been on Eastbound 70. No Savage Command this time. Just a wash down from 75 gallons.
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1: 9 liter 6.
0: Well, contained, it's about 8 gallons. We'll have the highway open here in a few minutes, but at this time, 70 eastbound from the parkway and back to Forestville, or excuse me, is closed.
1: And so approximately 8 gallons, 70 eastbound, parkway is still closed.

2361 responding 1358 Valley Way in for an 82-year-old female who fell sometime before 1830 today. She's laying on the floor for about 2+ hours. She is complaining of knee and lower leg pain. She is no longer on the floor.

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Cross Street for Emergency Drive in Jungurban Circle. 2121.

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Heat exposure alert. Michaels. At 2155, Zumbel Road. Cross Street Sir Zumbel Road off ramp and Veterans Memorial Parkway. 9457. Heat exposure alert. Michaels. At 2155, Zumbel Road. Cross Street Sir Zumbel Road off ramp and Veterans Memorial Parkway. 2127.

0: 10 from 212, are we closer than 9457?
1: 212, that's affirmative. We'll show you responding 57, you can just run.
2: Nine eight oh six. We've opened one lane, number one lane, going eastbound at this time. Traffic's moving, and ETA on Highway Patrol.
1: 9806, we're clear, one lane open. County PD's been working with Wisco PD, attempting to get further for traffic control. 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
2: All right, I'll need a Wisco on-duty unit to write this, because I just have a secondary officer's off-duty out here.
1: That's clear, Wisco PD was in last.

2212 responding, Michael's 2155 Dumbo Road. 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He's located on the side of the building near Country Club Road. It seems he's been outside all day. He's feeling overheated and dizzy. Possibly has high blood pressure.

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County 9806.

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0: is responding 732 Greenland Drive off of Jones Station. 61-year-old male chest pain. Granny, he's on top history of heart attack. Please make conscious of it. He was responding to Greenland. Ask him for a call response.
1: Medic 412. Fall not dangerous. 705 Patricia Court, Unit B. At 705, Patricia Court, Unit B. Cross streets are West Pierce Boulevard. Medic 412. Fall not dangerous. 705 Patricia Court, Unit B. At 705, Patricia Court. Unit B. Cross streets are West Pierce Boulevard. 2201.

412 responding 705, Patricia Court, apartment V Boys. Should we put a 64-year-old male who stated his hip popped and he fell outside on the sidewalk? He's stating there is a heavy rug on his leg. We're unsure if he was carrying this when it happened or if he fell into the rug. I'll know further.

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Medic 431, Lady 44, responding 85, Kendall Grove Court. This will be for a 68-year-old female complaining of chest pain, difficulty breathing, no abdominal pain. Regardless of it could be stress-related, there was some kind of disturbance with her granddaughter today. The granddaughter is no longer on scene.

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Cross streets are South 2nd Street and South 3rd Street. 2233.

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CPD is also on route for an unannounced male CIT. Clerk called 911 stating a male customer came in asking for help, stating he wasn't doing well mentally. Nothing further at this time.

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Medic 803, Level 3 transfer, St. Joseph, St. Charles, at 300, 1st Capital Drive Unit ER 21. Cross streets are South 2nd Street and South 3rd Street. 2316.

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Cardiac arrest uncertain breathing. Town West Mobile Home Community. At 1836, Santa Paula Drive. Cross streets are Santa Cruz Drive and Santa Ana Street. Respond on FE Cap 61. Medic 211, 9450, 9620, 9406, and 9664. Cardiac arrest uncertain breathing. Town West Mobile Home Community. At 1836, Santa Paula Drive. Cross streets are Santa Cruz Drive and Santa Ana Street. Respond on FE Cap 61. 2317.

units responding, 1836 Santa Paula Drive in Town West Noble, home community. Going to be a 55-year-old male that is unconscious, agonal breathing. The caller did start CPR prior to calling 911. She is continuing CPR at this time. The patient is located on a mattress, unable to move him to the floor. And we are trying to have her adjust her pace. She was moving too slowly at first for CPR.

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Abdominal pain. At 103, Christine K. Court. Cross streets are Peggy and Dry. Medic 311. Abdominal pain. At 103, Christine K. Court. Cross streets are Peggy and Dry. 2325.

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Site case non-suicidal. Cobblestone crossing. At 1332, Woodgrove Park Drive. 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At 1332, Woodgrove Park Drive. Cross streets or Highway P. 2341, repeating 2551. 9554, Medic 241, and 9610. Cardiac arrest, not breathing. At 312, Felon Drive. Cross streets are West Clay Street. Respond on FECAC 64. 9554, Medic 241, and 9610. Cardiac arrest, not breathing. At 312, Felon Drive. Cross streets are West Clay Street. Respond on FECAC 64. 2348. Fuel spill. Fast lane, Saltwick and Janice Ann. At 301, Saltwick Road. 9514. Fuel spill. Fast lane, Saltwick and Janice Ann. At 301, Saltwick Road. 2348.

0: 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If we've got a 38-year-old female, CIT, please draw a senior credit proceed.
1: 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Stroke vision problems. At 3, Red Oaks Drive. Cross streets are Oak Valley Drive and Oak Point Drive. Medic 131 and 9134.
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0: Sir, just be advised, there was a second cardiac arrest that came out while you were on this call at 312 Galane Drive. If you'd like to respond to that, it's off of West Clay. That's going to be on tax 6464.
1: That's clear. You can show me responding. Thank you.
0: 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Thank you.

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At 149, Maryland Drive. Cross Street Sir North Main Street. 0009.

0: 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Fall not dangerous. 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Fall not dangerous. 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

0: 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At 149, Maryland Drive. Cross Street Sir North Main Street. 0013.
1: Medic 212 responding, Fairwinds at Rivers Edge, 600 Rivers Edge Drive, and 331. 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
2: 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Cross streets are North Service Road. Medic
1: 121, traumatic injury, 149 at Maryland Drive, for an 84-year-old female, fell out of bed at approximately 15 minutes ago. No reported injuries. 0017.

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Move up. Scat Station 13. At 8430, Mexico Road. Cross streets of Barrington Drive and Saunderan Street. Medic 351. Move up. Scat Station 13. At 8430, Mexico Road. Cross streets are Barrington Drive and Saunderan Street. 0018.

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Her husband punched him and locked him in the door.

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Patient's going to be located on the threshold. 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

0: 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Fall. He did advise this is his second fall today. However, he's not reporting any injuries. He did state he was discharged from the hospital today and is still experiencing weakness. Patient 18 minutes.
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9534 responding 118 Kimberly Lane. Caller advised CO / smoke detector was found in the upper level hallway. He did remove the detector from the wall. He has evacuated to the backyard of the residence. He did mention there's a 3D printer running downstairs. No visible hazards. His wife is pregnant. There's no illness reported.

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0: 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We see you in the area on the St. Louis Boulevard.
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Sick case with difficulty breathing. At 1707, Monet Drive. Cross streets are Van Gogh Drive and Highway N. Medic 351 and 9142. Sick case with difficulty breathing. At 1707, Monet Drive. Cross streets are Van Gogh Drive and Highway N. 0216.

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Residential structure fire. At 180, Whetstone Drive. Cross streets on Yuki Road. Respond on FETAC 61. 9542, Medic 242, 9554, 9450, 9610, 9524, 9564, 9534, 9403, and 9406. Residential structure fire. At 180, Whetstone Drive. Cross streets on Yuki Road. Respond on FETAC 61.

0: 24, confirming your response. Units responding 180 Whetstone Drive off of Newview Road, CDP Squaltern Route, report of a two-story residence with a fire in the daughter's bedroom closet. She'll be on the second floor at the back of the residence. Caller's advising her husband and daughter are still in the house, refusing to exit. They are attempting to put the fire out. Daughter's 28 years old, unknown age on the male. There is a dog that has been evacuated as well.
1: That's negative.
0: Thank you. Yard. The daughter is in the backyard. CDPD is arriving on scene.

0: Master, we do a smoke show for our residents to call this a working fire. 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
2: 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We'll call this a working fire. 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

0: says, correct. We do have water on the fire. We have report from occupants that everybody is out of the structure at this time.
1: Receive. I'll go ahead and take it from here. Break. 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
1: 9406, Lab, Whetstone Command. We got a working fire, one line off. Fire is knocked down. We'll be in the offensive strategy. Go ahead and notify utilities and initiate move-ups.
2: That's clear, 9406. Thank you again from command. We'll show you now with Whetstone Command, one line off. Fire is knocked down. Offensive. At this time, we already have utilities en route. We will initiate move-ups, sir.
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2: 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We know primary clear on Division 2.
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0: 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You're clear to return, sir.
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0: 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Abnormal breathing. At 3334, Ipswich Lane. Cross streets are Zumbel Road. Medic 211 and 9435. Heart problem. 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Cross streets are Zumbel Road. 0259.
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0: 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Do you have traffic for county or command?
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0: 211 says clear priority 3, fire pit in this road.
1: Medic 211 says clear priority 3, 9435, clear to disregard.

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2: 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Timber Trace. At 111 Timberwind Drive. Cross streets are Great Oaks Boulevard. 9824. Residential alarm. Timber Trace. At 111 Timberwind Drive. Cross streets are Great Oaks Boulevard. 0316.

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This was called in by the homeowner, advising smoke detectors are sounding. 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

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Greenwood Acres. 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Cross streets are Westwood Drive. Medic 311 and 8712. Difficulty breathing. Greenwood Acres. At 8. Countryside Drive. Cross streets are Westwood Drive. 0347.

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I was buying 1889 Summit View Drive. This was quoted by the homeowner for a CO detector sounding in the front hallway. Car did evacuate. No reported illness.

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Call responding 326 Park Lane for a 46-year-old female whose blood sugar is reading high. She's dropping, trying off. She did administer 10 units of insulin around 0400. Her blood sugar is now reading 575. She did advise she recently had a prednisone shot in her back.

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0: 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Ohms Farm. At 1511, Woodside Hills Drive. Cross streets are West Sunny Hill Road. Medic 121. Fall Public Assist.
1: County
0: from 9664,
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0: 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Woodside Hills Drive. Cross streets are West Sunny Hill Road. 0534.

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Paddock 121, westbound 1511 Woodside Hills Drive. It took through the garage for an 82-year-old female who fell with no reported injuries. Patient needs a new nose as well as injury information.

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Cross streets are Willow Drive and Crest Drive. 9467 and 9564. Diabetic problems not alert. At 34, Vista Drive. Cross streets are Willow Drive and Crest Drive. 0539.

0: 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At 10, Hospital Drive. 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Cross Street Sir Emergency Drive and Junberton Circle. 0541.
1: 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See 45-year-old male, reporter is conscious, not alert. Possible low blood sugar, refusing to take his nasal meds. Swatting the collar away when they attempt to administer his rescue meds.

0: 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It's been the closest available unit and disregard 9680.
1: Thanks. 121, Sinclair Clarity 3.

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Hemorrhage possibly dangerous. W Main Street. At 1101, Grand Central Avenue. Cross streets are West Main Street and Lenora Drive. Medic 411. Hemorrhage possibly dangerous. W Main Street. At 1101, Grand Central Avenue. Cross streets are West Main Street and Lenora Drive. 0549.

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Vehicle fire. At 14703, 14750 Highway 67 South. Cross streets are Connector and Riverlands Trail. 9914. Vehicle fire. At 14703, 14750 Highway 67 South. Cross streets are Connector and Riverlands Trail. 0601.

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0: 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Sick case altered LOC. Turtle Creek. At 16, Turtle Creek Villas Drive. 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

I think we're going to need the team name 640 responding to the center near Dauphine Drive. 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One subject complaining of a head injury and a black Nissan located between Prospect and Dauphine Drive. Police on scene.

0: County Medic 411 is going to be on scene. 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I know damage, everybody out. 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I believe we can disregard 9640 this time.
1: That's clear. We're moving on scene. My damage is 9640 is clear to disregard.

0: 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El Magway. At 1075, West Pierce Boulevard. Cross streets are Schroeder Creek Boulevard and Bank Street. 9854. Commercial vehicle fire. El Magway. At 1075, West Pierce Boulevard. Cross streets are Schroeder Creek Boulevard and Bank Street. 0636.
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Fall not dangerous. St. Charles West High School. At 3601, Dross T Road, Unit Chim. Cross streets are Huntington Park and Westboro Drive. 9457. Fall not dangerous. St. Charles West High School. At 3601. Cross T Road. Unit Chim. Cross streets are Huntington Park and Westboro Drive. 0639.

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0: 411 Street, 40 St. Joe's West.
1: St. Joe's West. Thank you for 57 responding. I'm from West High School, 3601 Drosky Road, in the gym. 17 years male, open fracture, lower forearm, broken skin, not a bleeding, need the oxygen entrance. And 9015 per PDU, clear to disregard. 9015 per PDU, clear to disregard.
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At 4009, Emerald Drive. 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Chest pain. At 4009, Emerald Drive. Cross streets are Emerald Drive. 0739.

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I can try to go forward.

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Follow possibly dangerous. At 2021, Hackman Estates Drive. Cross streets are Cold Creek Court and Maple Tree Street. 0752.

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Chest pain with difficulty breathing. 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At 206, North Main Street, Unit 103A. Cross streets are Civic Park Drive and West 3rd Street. 9114, Metaguan 11, and 9606. 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At 206, North Main Street. Unit 103A. Cross streets are Civic Park Drive and West 3rd Street. 0757.

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0: 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Medic 412. Follow possibly dangerous. At 239, Santa Elena Drive. Cross streets are Santa Elena Court and Savannah Pass Trail. Medic 412. Follow possibly dangerous. At 239, Santa Elena Drive. Cross streets are Santa Elena Court and Savannah Pass Trail. 0801.
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1: 95-14 and medic 131, headache sudden onset at 254 Crystal Ridge Drive. Cross streets are Diamond Ridge Court. 95-14 and medic 131, headache sudden onset at 254 Crystal Ridge Drive. Cross streets are Diamond Ridge Court. 0805.
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1: 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At 4801, Weldon Spring Parkway, Unit 65A. 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Evaluation. Acute onset priority symptom. Police request State Centerpoint Hospital. 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Cross streets are O'Fallon Road and Regenthal Court. 0811. Evaluation. Acute onset priority symptom. Police request State Centerpoint Hospital. At 4801, Weldon Spring Parkway, Unit 65A. Cross streets are O'Fallon Road and Regenthal Court. 9662. 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Cross streets are O'Fallon Road and Regenthal Court. 0812.

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At 330, First Capitol Drive. 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Elevator escalator incident. 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
1: 25 square.
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3: 131, Brian St. Peter's. 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

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Elevator escalator incident. 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Cross streets are Richmond Center Boulevard and Salt Lake Road. 9514. Elevator escalator incident. Fort Sumwalt Early Childhood Center School. 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

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Cross streets are Highway 364 West Off-Ramp and Highway 364 West On-Ramp. 0846.

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1: That's fine. 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
2: Go ahead and show me out of service. 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
1: 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You on board 311?
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0: 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We will be remaining on scene momentarily.
1: 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I'm going to answer.

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Cross streets are South Old Highway 94 and Woodstone Drive. Medic 231. Sick case. Boulevard Senior Living of St. Peter's. 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Unit Memory Care 18. Cross streets are South Old Highway 94 and Woodstone Drive. 0930.

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At 1800, First Capital Drive, Unit 11. Cross streets are South Kings Highway Street and Tompkins Street. Medic 261, 9450, and 9606. Chest pain. 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At 1800, First Capital Drive. Unit 11. Cross streets are South Kings Highway Street and Tompkins Street. 0931.

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Use the front door located on basement level.

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1: 261, our status is clear for current transport.
0: Yes, sir. Thank you, sir.
2: County, we're going to respond in lieu of 9815 to that call on Bristol Glen Court.
0: Yes, we're responding instead of 9815 on Bristol Glen. County 44 responding 51 Bristol Glen Court, firing route, CO activation, no symptoms.

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At 3340, Elman Road, Unit 208. Cross streets are Harry S. Truman Boulevard and Truman Terrace Drive. Medic 242. 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At 3340, Elman Road. Unit 208. Cross streets are Harry S. Truman Boulevard and Truman Terrace Drive. 0958.

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0: Unit's responding four fairways, Circle Apartment High, Ida. Resident in Unit I is reporting to the unit below them on the second floor has intermittent white smoke coming from it. It attempted to knock on the door several times. No answer, unknown occupancy.
1: County 9450. Hey, 450 is on scene. Got a small two-story apartment. Got this joint from the exterior. I'm investigating. I'll have a fairway command.
0: Hey, 450 on scene. Small two-story apartment. Nothing showing. I'm investigating. Fairway command.
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1: 242 says clear present.

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Question first one.

0: I'm Golden responding to Oak Senior Living, 7SMG Road, 2224, using insurance, 90 female, back pain, immobility, from a fall 2 days ago, we talked about the search.
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2: 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We have a bar, nursing home facilities in the story. Nothing shown from the exterior. Building has not been evacuated. We are investigating. 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

0: 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Evaluation: acute onset priority symptom. Del Mar Gardens O'Fallon at 7068 South out of 364 Unit 709. Cross streets are south out of 364. Medic 321 and 9680. Evaluation: acute onset priority symptom. Del Mar Gardens O'Fallon at 7068 South out of 364 Unit 709. Cross streets are south out of 364. 1015.
1: County from 9114. There's no hazards here. Alarm has been reset. 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
0: 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Violent site case unknown status. Police on scene advised to proceed Mid Rivers Estates at 717 North Yosemite Court. 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Police on scene advised to proceed Mid Rivers Estates at 717 North Yosemite Court. Cross streets are South Yosemite Court. 1015.
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0: 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Cross streets are Elmwood Drive and Concordia Lane. 9440 and Medic 261. Chest pain.
3: 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Disregard. 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
4: County, can you have PD respond to our location, please?
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2: 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Medic 261, 9435 responding, 2712 Park Avenue, 52 of male, chest pain, taking hydrocodone, penicillin after most proceeds extracted yesterday. Medic 321 responding, John Evans, Will Fallon, 7068, South Avenue 364, room 709 for a 94-year-old female, shortness of breath, congestion, use of front entrance.

Medic 802, sick case, Park Charles South, at 301, Park Charles Boulevard North. Cross streets are Lake Park Court and Lake Merrimack Drive. Medic 802, sick case, Park Charles South, at 301, Park Charles Boulevard North. Cross streets are Lake Park Court and Lake Merrimack Drive. 1021.

0: Standing 301, Parkshire Boulevard North, 35-year-old male in need of wound care. Sacral, left ischial, and right hip. Carrier would have been hospitalized.
1: 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At 29, Oak Ridge West Drive. 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Oak Ridge Estates. At 29. Medic 131 and 9.

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Medic 451. Move up. At Wildcat Drive and I-70 West. Cross streets are Wildcat Drive and I-70 West. Respond on Warren County EMS. Medic 451. Move up. At Wildcat Drive and I-70 West. Cross streets are Wildcat Drive and I-70 West. Respond on Warren County EMS. 1027.

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1: Medic 411 and 9640. Motor vehicle accident and known injury. 199 mile marker eastbound. At 19900, I-70 East. Cross streets are North Elm Street and I-70 East up ramp. Respond on Warren County EMS. Medic 411 and 9640. Motor vehicle accident and known injury. 199 mile marker eastbound. At 19900, I-70 East. Cross streets are North Elm Street and I-70 East up ramp. Respond on Warren County EMS. 1032. Medic 211 and 9664. ETC transfer. Barnes St. Peter's.
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1: 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ETCD transfer. 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At 10, Hospital Drive. Unit ER4. Cross streets are Emergency Drive and Jungurban Circle. 1032.
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0: 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Chestnut Terrace 2 Alzheimer's Unit. At 129, Klondike Crossing Unit 4A. Cross streets are 1st Executive Avenue and Mexico Road. 9542 and Medic 311. Traumatic injury. Chestnut Terrace 2 Alzheimer's Unit. At 129, Klondike Crossing. Unit 4A. Cross streets are 1st Executive Avenue and Mexico Road. 1036.

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0: 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At 717, North Yosemite Court. 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
1: I'll show them my scene. 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On the scene?
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At 4201, Hook Road. 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

0: 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Gas odor, inside. Hampton Manor Assisted Living, St. Peter's. 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Cross streets are Twill Valley Court and Boone Hills Drive. 9534. Gas odor, inside. Hampton Manor Assisted Living, St. Peter's. At 268, June Durbin Road.
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1: How about some Spire? You're responding Hampton Manor, 268 Drummond Road, Wolfgang down the mechanical room, half was off, not through. Now disconnecting, mega strong, heading into some overload, half was off.
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2: 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Cross streets are West Clay Street. 9620. Medic 211 and 9410. Ineffective breathing. West Clay Senior Living. 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
1: 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Priority 4. 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
1: 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The patient's unable to get to the door.
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Disabled dog park behind. At 2301 North Main Street. Cross streets are Highway 370 West and North River Road. Medic 805 and 9435. Chest pain. Disabled dog park behind. At 2301 North Main Street. Cross streets are Highway 370 West and North River Road. 1140.

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0: 305, I don't know if you're able to make contact with this caller again, but are you able to ask if they're in the parking lot or on the road? 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We're unable to locate at the moment.
1: That's clear. I'll attempt contact again. When I asked them originally if they were in the parking lot, they were not particularly clear, but they advised they are near Midwest Recycling. I'll attempt contact again.
0: Clear.

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1: And in fact, she just turned her flashing lights on. She's speeding kind of near the kitty trail.
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2: 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Cross streets are Freedoms Road and South River Road. 1159. 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Lewis and Clark Gardens, at 1221 Brunswick Road, Unit 302A. Cross streets are Rosebery Drive and Gustain Drive. 9417. Evaluation. Lewis and Clark Gardens. Lewis and Clark Gardens, at 1221 Brunswick Road, Unit 302A. Cross streets are Rosebery Drive and Gustain Drive. 1159. 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

0: 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This is 17 responding, we're in Clark Island, South Carolina, Brunswick Road, and 302A, for 64-year-old female, left toe infection, use of financial.
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1: 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Spire has seen the source of the service.
0: That's clear. Mitigated. I'm seeing the

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0: 394, can I just call another one?
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0: Hey, how are you doing?
2: We have no... There's nobody in the backyard at this address. We're trying to gain entry now.
0: Yes, sir. County to negative 334, I'm going to put you on this call in the room.
2: Hi, from 451, did you make contact?
0: Negative, the alarm company did not make contact.

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0: Okay. Unit 220 in the fulfillment center, 4000 from the parkway at the front door, 59 was now checking, so any precipitated blood pressure has this morning. Asymptomatic followed. Patient is located at the front door wearing white shirt, brown pants.

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0: 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Friday 3, incoming can disregard.
1: Jupiter 3, stands clear. Friday 3, incoming can disregard. Friday 3, incoming can disregard.

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0: 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Commercial alarm. Ducky David Alendry. At 1155, Junk Station Road. Cross streets are Palm Creek Drive and Imperial Drive. 1216. 8734, Medic 321, and 9680. Allergic reaction not alert. Barahavan. At 46, Burgundy Place Drive. Cross streets are Sophie Drive and St. Madeleine Drive. 8734, Medic 321, and 9680. Allergic reaction not alert. Thyrotavon. At 46, Burgundy Place Drive. Cross streets are Sophie Drive and St. Madeleine Drive. 1217.

0: 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County Medic 351.
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0: 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Cross streets are Mexico Road and Estes Park Drive. 9524 and 9534. Commercial alarm. Little Learners of St. Peter's at 605 South Church Street. Cross streets are Mexico Road and Estes Park Drive. 1233. 8724 and 9564. 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

0: 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Pest control walked in, saw approximate 70-year-old female unconscious, unknown breathing status, refused to go back and check.
1: 9542. I'm seeing two vehicles involved. We'll have better, one more, ma'am.
0: Two vehicles involved, yes, ma'am.

0: 2024 is on the scene of a medium two-story commercial structure. The building is not evacuated. 8724 will be out investigating.
1: Building not evacuated, investigating.

0: 242, is that a clear party 3?
1: 242, is that a clear party 3?
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1: 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Elderly female tripping fall on the curb in front of the building. 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
1: Medicaid 02, level 1 transfer, St. Joseph, St. Charles, at 300, First Capital Drive, Unit ER 17. Cross streets are South 2nd Street and South 3rd Street. 1246.
2: County 8724 is clear. We're going through the alarm right now.
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Sick case. Boulevard Senior Living of St. Peter's. At 500. Bluffstone Circle Unit Front. Cross streets are South Old Highway 94 and Woodstone Drive. Medic 231. Sick case. Boulevard Senior Living of St. Peter's. At 500. Bluffstone Circle. Unit Front. Cross streets are South Old Highway 94 and Woodstone Drive. 1252.

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1: 304, San Jose Drive. Cross streets are Linda Lane and Montbrook Drive. 9142, residential alarm, San Jose Meadows. At 304, San Jose Drive. Cross streets are Linda Lane and Montbrook Drive.
0: 1242 responding, 304 San Jose Drive, alarm company, hallway, smoke alarm.
1: And 8712, commercial alarms, Little Learners Academy, at 5935, Highway 94, cross streets are Cedar Glen Drive and Huber Park Court. 8734, and 8712, commercial alarms, Little Learners Academy, at 5935, Highway 94, cross streets are Cedar Glen Drive and Huber Park Court. 1254.

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0: 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Building has not been evacuated. We'll be out investigating.
1: 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Trying to get 8724 to take me to status.
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At 29, Huntsman Trail. Cross streets are Antelope Drive and Pheasant Lane. 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At 29, Huntsman Trail. 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

medical injuries. It was falling 29 Hudson Trail, 50-year-old female, Grand Level Fallen Bathroom, non-injury, unable to get up. Kennedy 9844 confirming your response. Kennedy 5194 responding. Hello, Michelangelo Court. 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

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At 1825, Penny Royal Lane. Cross streets are Copperstone Drive and West Highway N. 9854 and Medic 451. Site case unknown status. Police on scene advised to proceed Boomslick Gardens. At 1825, Penny Royal Lane. Cross streets are Copperstone Drive and West Highway N. 1315.

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0: 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At 3, Abby Michelle Court. Cross streets are St. Peter's Howell Road. 1321.

0: 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Motor vehicle accident with rollover in front of Wood Spring Suites at 7850 Veterans Memorial Parkway. Cross streets are Salt Lake Road and Richmond Center Boulevard. Respond on F. ETAP 61. 9524, 9506, 9514, 9606, and Medic 111. Motor vehicle accident with rollover in front of Wood Spring Suites at 7850 Veterans Memorial Parkway. Cross streets are Salt Lake Road and Richmond Center Boulevard. Respond on FETAC 61, 1323. Medic 351.
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2: 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Cross streets are Barrington Drive and Saundren Street. Medic 351. Move up. Sketch Station 13. At 8430, Mexico Road. 431,
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0: 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Can you investigate the hotel right there? We're going to proceed down the road a little further.
1: Sorry, course clear. We're about to talk to a pedestrian. 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

0: right, we got the patient in the parking lot at Woodspring. You're out on 24. Her car's in the trees. I'm going to go look for it.
1: 24 is on scene. One patient. 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
1: Bravo 6.
2: Go Pro 6.
1: Patient stated that her vehicle is off the highway in between the highway and the off ramp of 79.
2: Eastbound?
1: Correct. Eastbound west of 79 in the trees.
2: Clear, I'll go.

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0: 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County 9506.
3: 9506.
0: I need PD and a tow truck just left the 79 off ramp of Eastbound 70.
3: 70 east off ramp to 79.

0: Medic 421, seizure, at 16, South Line Drive, Cross Street, Sir East of Allen Drive. Medic 421, seizure, at 16, South Line Drive, Cross Street, Sir East of Allen Drive, 1334.
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At Highway K and Dunmore Circle. Cross streets or Highway K and Dunmore Circle. 8734. Outside fire. At Highway K and Dunmore Circle. Cross streets or Highway K and Dunmore Circle. 1336.

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0: 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We've been released by EMS. Do you want us to head to your location?
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2: 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At 3720 West Clay Street. Cross streets are Point West Boulevard and Harry S. Truman Boulevard. 1345.

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1: 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We'll be out investigating. We'll have answers, man.
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At 1433 Zero Drive. 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Sick case altered LOC. Wentzville Heights. At 1433 Zero Drive. Cross streets are Bullock Avenue and Foster Lane. 1357. '94-'57 and '94-'10. Continuous or multiple seizures. Lindenwood, J. Scheidegger Center School. At 209 South Kings Highway Street. Cross streets are Lions Pride Parkway and West Clay Street. '94-'57 and '94-'10. Continuous or multiple seizures. Lindenwood, J. Scheidegger Center School. At 209 South Kings Highway Street. Cross streets are Lions Pride Parkway and West Clay Street. 1357.

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4-11-90, 15 years, 22, 1433, Zero Drive, 4-month-old male, dehydration, vomiting, lethargic. Medical 7, senior spawning 2, Lindenwood, 209, South Kings Highway Street. 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

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Move up. Scat Station 41. At 501 East Pierce Boulevard. Cross streets are Ash Street and North Locust Street. Medic 341. Move up. Scat Station 41. At 501 East Pierce Boulevard. Cross streets are Ash Street and North Locust Street. 1401.

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0: 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At 191, Redmond Pines Drive. 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Fall Public Assist. 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Cross streets are Maya Drive and Benton Pine Drive. 1429. Medic 421 and 9664. ETCD transfer. 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Medic 421 and 9664. ETCD transfer. 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
0: 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At 501 East Pierce Boulevard. Cross streets are Ash Street and North Locust Street. Medic 341. Move up. SCAD Station 41. At 501 East Pierce Boulevard. Cross streets are Ash Street and North Locust Street. 1430.

Boulevard. Cross streets are Ash Street and North Locust Street. Medic 421. Move up. Scat Station 41. At 501 East Pierce Boulevard. Cross streets are Ash Street and North Locust Street. 1431.

0: 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Fall public
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0: 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White Branch Court. Cross Street Sir White Branch Drive. Medic 132. Fall public assist. At 2026. White Branch Court. Cross Street Sir White Branch Drive. 1441.

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0: Transporting Barnes St. Peter's on quiet.
1: Okay, turning to make 211.

Medic 211. Sick case. At 317, Holly Lane. Cross streets are Wildwood Court and King Court. Medic 211. Sick case. At 317, Holly Lane. Cross streets are Wildwood Court and King Court. 1444.

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1: 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Twin chimneys, yes, outer 364. At 24, winding stairway. 1446.

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Twin chimneys, yes, outer 364. At 24, winding stairway. 1453.

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Priority transfer. St. Joseph, St. Charles. At 300, First Capital Drive Unit ER 13. Cross streets are South 2nd Street and South 3rd Street. 1457.

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3: 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Cross streets are Piper's Glen Court and Linda Marie Drive. 1501.
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1: 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Passive, I report a smoke coming from a tractor trailer that pulled over. Car stated there's a man leaning under the vehicle trying to work on something. Franklin 11 responding, 1127 Pepper Glen Lane, 3-year-old male has been falling up the stairs, back in trouble, injured, vomiting, no head injury.
4: Oh, sorry, sir.
1: Paper 1, just grab and take.

0: was responding, I said he was on David Hogle Parkway, you're now clear to disregard. He was responding, somebody was on David Hogle Parkway, you're clear to disregard.
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1: We're going to, yeah.
0: 803, that's clear. You can show us responding.
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Unit 956A. Cross streets are South Breeze Lane. 1511. Violent right case non-suicidal. Police request stage. At 626, Lewis Street. Cross streets are North 6th Street and North 7th Street. 9417. Violent right case non-suicidal. Police request stage. At 626, Lewis Street. Cross streets are North 6th Street and North 7th Street. 1511.

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Suicide threat. 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Site case. Suicide threat. Teen safety issues. 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Unit 100. Cross streets are Mexico Road and Executive Center Parkway. 1519.

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Overdose unknown status. Police request stage. At 3777, Dexter Drive. Cross streets are Salem Drive. 9435, Medic 261, 9610, and 9662. Overdose unknown status. Police request. Stage. At 3777, Dexter Drive. Cross streets are Salem Drive. 1520.

9241 is on 107 Beverhill Drive. Unit 100, PD mail, called in the psychiatrist and there is no one seen. 35-year-old female emergency employee expressing SI. And rushes after the fire in their household and plans to use them. Patient is aware that responders have been contacted and is reported as nonviolent.

Address is 7634 years old, new address 7654 years old,

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2: That's affirmative. 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The new address is 3654 Deerfield Drive.
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1: 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And for 25 responding, 15 Falconer Drive, resident pushed the button on his phone, has been by accident, doesn't know how to reset.
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0: 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Oh, just kidding. 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
0: 啊，然后听说。Thank you for responding. 141-7 Valley Drive. Thank you for your mail, Taylor. So, what is your church step in the side yard? Don't close over if you move. Do you want some assistance?
2: Thank you, 44.
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Woodlawn. 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
1: 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At 1000. Landing circle unit 118. Cross streets of Somerset Drive and 7th Grove Drive. Medic 321. Fall possibly dangerous. 0. At 1000. Landing circle. Unit 118. Cross streets of Somerset Drive and 7th Grove Drive. 1554.
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0: 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And 321 responding to 0, 1000 landing circle in 118 for 84 of mail, pollution alteration, use the main entrance, then go left.
1: 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At I-70 East and Lake St. Louis Boulevard. Cross streets or I-70 East and Lake St. Louis Boulevard. 9815, Medic 421, 9200, 9214, and 9606. Motor vehicle accident and known injury. At I-70 East and Lake St. Louis Boulevard. Cross streets or I-70 East and Lake St. Louis Boulevard. 1556.

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0: 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Appears to be a single vehicle. We'll be out investigating on scene with Highway Patrol. 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
0: 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Appears it'll be more. There'll be another vehicle eastbound.
1: 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There's an additional vehicle eastbound.
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2: 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Cross streets are Shaper Road.
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2: 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Outside fire. Meridian Waste.
3: Flat tower due to debris on the highway.
2: 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Veterans Memorial Parkway. Cross streets are Shaper Road.
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2: 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At 17900. Veterans Memorial Parkway. Cross streets are Shaper Road. 9854. Outside fire. Meridian Waste. Forest Hill. At 17900. Veterans Memorial. Parkway. Cross streets are Shaper Road. 1606.
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0: That's Clare responding. It is responding, Meridian Waste, 17900 Venice Memorial Parkway for 53-foot open-top trailer. Fills with trash on fire. 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Is that to evacuate?

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Level 3 transfer. 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
0: 9834, Nurse Meridian Report. We're on scene, Meridian Waste. We're going to have a tractor trailer smoldering out in the parking lot. No exposures at this time. 9834, I have Meridian Command.
1: That's clear. Tractor trailer smoldering in the parking lot. 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

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At 17900 Veterans Memorial Parkway. Cross streets are Shaper Road. 9815. Outside fire. Respond on the quiet Meridian Wave. Forest Hell. At 17900 Veterans Memorial Parkway. Cross streets are Shaper Road. 1615. 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At 230 Spencer Road Unit Dining Room. 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At 230 Spencer Road. Unit Dining Room. Cross streets are Spencer Road. 1615.

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Sick case. At 4201, Hook Road. 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Medic 331, and 8914. Sick case. At 4201, Hook Road. 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

0: 3:32 in the evening, 14 responding, 4201 Holt Road, 47-year-old male, paraplegic, open wounds on buttock, recorrection lower back, front infection, bipolar. He confiscated his meds due to wife's death earlier today, requesting transport to get new meds, community support staff on scene. 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

0: 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Diabetic problems not alert. At 108 Eisenhower Drive. Cross streets are Birdie Hills Road and Nixon Drive. Medic 361 and 8712. Diabetic problems not alert. At 108 Eisenhower Drive. Cross streets are Birdie Hills Road and Nixon Drive. 1645.
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0: 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Fall not dangerous. At 6, Copper Trail Court. Cross streets are carriage crossing. Medic 242. Fall not dangerous. At 6, Copper Trail Court. Cross streets are carriage crossing. 1645.
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Motor vehicle accident, no injuries. At I-70 East and David Hogle Parkway. 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Medic 451. 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At I-70 East and David Hogle Parkway. 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
1: Thank you, Wimple.
0: Have you received a call about a motor vehicle accident? Rollover 70 eastbound at Highway Z.
1: That's fine. Is it Jeff Gainsley we're discussing for right now?
0: I'm clear.

0: 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Motor vehicle accident with rollover. At I-70 East off Rampant Highway Z. Cross streets or I-70 East off Rampant Highway Z. Respond on FE Tap 61. Medic 412, 98-24, 92-14, 96-30, and 91-06. Motor vehicle accident with rollover. At I-70 East off Rampant Highway Z. Cross streets or I-70 East off Rampant Highway Z. Respond on FE Tap 61.
1: You chose your fine with the NBA off Highway 70.
2: Responding.
3: Put me on that accident, Highway 70 and Z, and I'll fucking advise that units can't access from Highway Z.
2: That's good that you're on that rollover.
0: Streets are at Street and North Locust Street. Move up. Scat Station 41, at 501 East Pierce Boulevard. Cross streets are Ash Street and North Locust Street. 1653.
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0: 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At 3017, Crown Drive. 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Medic 231 and 9662. Citizen Assist. Crown Point. At 3017, Crown Drive. Cross. Streets are Devonshire Court and Bell Tower Drive. 1654.
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2: 9514, please switch to option review traffic. You're on 61. Units are spawning. I-70 eastbound off of Highway Z. Multiple reports of a rollover at this location. Unknown injuries at this time. Accessible from Z.
3: Will it be on the highway?
2: I believe it is on the highway. And proceed I-70.
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2: When you get to that overpass, can you advise if this is accessible from Highway Z or just the interstate?

0: County 412, this is going to be east of Highway Z.
1: He's on east of Highway Z.

0: 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It appears one person is still in the vehicle. We got to get on Highway Z, get back on 70.
1: It appears one person still in the vehicle. I'm getting back on the highway.

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4: 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Sketch Station 35, at 1120, 5E Road. Cross streets are Stump Road and Bryan Road. Medic 131, move up. Sketch Station 35, at 1120, 5E Road. Cross streets are Stump Road and Bryan Road. 1703.
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0: County Acre Investigation, though, has a sound. 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

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Fall possibly dangerous. At 224, turning Mill Drive. Cross streets are Woods Mill Drive and Heather Mill Drive. Medic 421. Fall possibly dangerous. At 224, turning Mill Drive. Cross streets are Woods Mill Drive and Heather Mill Drive. 1708.

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1: 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Medic 351, 9620, you're cleared to disregard this transfer.
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Rose Boutique. 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Outside fire. Rose Boutique. At 104 South Main Street. Cross streets are Jefferson Street and First Capitol Drive. 1710.

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1: Cross streets are Ash Street and North Locust Street. Medic 241. Move up. Scat Station 41. At 501 East Pierce Boulevard. Cross streets are Ash Street and North Locust Street. 1711.

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0: 9457 and 9425. 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Lowe's, West Clay. At 2900 West Clay Street, unit parking. Cross streets are Cedarbrook Drive and Zumbel Road. 9457 and 9425. Traumatic injury. Lowe's, West Clay. At 2900 West Clay Street.
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0: 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Whiplash injury, refused treatment, now having confusion. Parked on the lumber yard side in his ambulance. 72 traffic.
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Three twenty-one, 734 responding, youth perspective, senior living, Florida Seaton Top Road, apartment 318, 84-year-old female, dementia patient with increased confusion over several days, lower back pain.

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Stroke abnormal breathing. At 907, Brands Hatch Lane. Cross streets or Junk Station Road. 9564, and Medic 231. Stroke abnormal breathing. At 907, Brands Hatch Lane. Cross streets or Junk Station Road. 1739.

0: 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Chest pain. East Hampton Woods. 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Cross streets are Wilmer Road. 1744. Medic 111 and 9114. Choking partial blockage. At 1955, Homefield Estates Drive. Cross streets are Piper Road and Courtfield Drive. Medic 111 and 9114. Choking partial blockage. At 1955, Homefield Estates Drive. Cross streets are Piper Road and Courtfield Drive. 1744.
1: 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He is refusing EMS. 431, 9630, 9854, you are now clear to disregard.
0: Possibly dangerous. At 307, Rio Vista Drive.
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0: Cross streets are all Richard Lane and San Carlos Drive. Medic 211.
1: 431, sir.
0: Possibly dangerous. At
1: 311, 9114, responding 1955, Homefield Estates Drive, for a 1-year-old female, partial destruction of the bead, difficulty breathing, awake and crying.
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0: sir. Glastonbury Court. 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Medic 412.
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0: Cross streets are Flintshire Lane. 1745.

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Heat exposure alert. At 1105, Trails of Sunbrook. Cross streets are Harry S. Truman Boulevard. Medic 242. Heat exposure alert. At 1105, Trails of Sunbrook. Cross streets are Harry S. Truman Boulevard. 1806.

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At 10:09, Batters Box Court. 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Medic 111, 9606, and 9114. Chest pain. At 10:09, Batters Box Court. Cross streets are Homefield Lake Drive. 1812. Outside fire. Waterford Estates. At 12:05, Running Waters Drive. Cross streets are Gudermouth Road. 8712. Outside fire. Waterford Estates. At 12:05, Running Waters Drive. Cross streets are Gudermouth Road. 1812.

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One dot nine, batteries blocked, court. 33-year-old male, chest pains, sweating, pale, difficulty breathing, no aspirin available.

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At 4112, McClay Road. Cross streets are Tuggy Road. 1817.

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34 responding Meridian Lights, 17900 Veterans Memorial Parkway. It's going to be the same trailer from earlier that was on fire. Car dies, it's smoldering. 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
0: 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It's confirmed. This is going to be the same trailer. We have a very light haze. We'll be out investigating.
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Nightmare 35 arriving 19th is when he's flying to Denver, Carrius. Big Fabio female fall, flip of bed, possible left knee injury.

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At 66, Shimmering Lake Court. 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
1: Passing sir, you're responding, both me. He's responding with Allen Police Department, 1019 Bryan Road in the jail. Excuse me, two patients, 19-year-old female, 27-year-old male, coming down from narcotics, possibly on that.

like people who understand things, which is like shivering, like core injury, and they all fell while walking, head injury, slight increased confusion, history of ASAP. Had it fall last Friday.

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2: 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Medic 211 and 9450. Difficulty breathing, clammy or cold sweats. At 1448 Santa Maria Drive. Cross streets or South Old Highway 94. 1854.

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